0: Cosquín Rock Radio. 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
1: Now we're going to play a song by Taylor Swift here. I really love the melodies in this song. I think that they're just absolutely brilliant. It's really good melody writing. Well, I'm serious. I love the melodies in this song. It's good.